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0: your team is winning. 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
1: When I was young, I fell in love. 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

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Out of your mind, out of control, questioning me like I'm a criminal or something. 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Chicks hate on Kobe because he ain't with them. Feel me now, listen how.

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1: Sisney and Tanya, thanks for listening to us. Are you running on low battery mode? We're here to be your charger.
2: Are you working on that last night?
3: Cheesy.
1: No, my iPad just says low battery, and it just came to me when
2: look
1: I saw
2: you.
1: It.
2: Look at you. Full of wit.
1: It says 10% battery remaining. Close. Okay. And Tubbs, I need a charger.
2: Yeah, why don't you put your charger, like, have it right here at your
1: charging.
2: Desk?
1: I have it now. I don't want this stuff charging overnight by my head. No, what I take my iPad back and forth, but I've got my headphones. I got a phone and my iPad next to my head. That's a problem.
3: But you're saying only if it's charging, it's bad. You can have your phone by your head if it's not charging.
1: I think all of this by your head in power mode is bad and charging. But mine won't charge.
2: Maybe you're not alone. We all have the same things: headphones, computer, phone.
1: No, but now people have me all in my head about my actual AirPods that I wear when I work out.
2: Yeah, I know. Those are on the way out.
1: Like I see smarter people wearing these things we're wearing here, and
2: yes,
1: I've got the other ones in my real life. Or my wildlife, whatever's outside
2: and
1: the show.
2: And those are so easy.
3: Wildlife.
1: Well, you know, out in the wild. No.

0: 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This is the amount of drama that we have here at this place. We could be on for 24 hours. We really could. Mm-hmm. There's enough going on. I mean, drama less, Sissany. Drama less, Tanya. Right? Like, no drama. But this drama that surrounds us, it's not toxic, is it? It's not bad for us, is it?
1: No, I like it. It's like watching a reality TV show.
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1: If you're putting your footwear on, there are a few shoes that are the worst for your feet. Feet are very important for good health. Hang on, we'll tell you about that in a few.
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1: As you're putting yourself together, I was just reading about the footwear that we use. My feet carry a lot of tension. And if I press them, those little spots, you know, those little buttons on your feet that connect to all your organs.
2: Yeah.
1: Then I really feel a difference. Podiatrists say that the shoes that do the most damage to your feet, not surprisingly, high heels. If you're about to wear your ballet flats today, don't.
2: Oh, yeah. No, bad.
1: Okay. And flip-flops. No support.
2: Bad.
1: So bad. Today's quote. Are you a quote person? Well, you know, I have a book of quotes next to my bed.
2: Mm-hmm.
1: From where this comes. How could the pressure of the silence here?
2: Yeah, well, I'm on the edge of my stool.
1: How can you be ahead or behind in life when you're moving on a path that only you can take?
2: Oh, my gosh.
1: You can't.
2: That's it.
1: You lost, Tanya.
2: That's
1: it. I'll see you after. Take a break, Tanya.
2: You're speaking to me.
1: Well, I am speaking to you. I've been trying to speak to you for years.
3: Whoa.

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2: When I was 6 years old, I broke my leg.

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So, what bug or insect or snake are you scared of the most? I know someone that screams when they see any spider, any size, any spider, and they're fine with bees and yellow jackets, but not spiders. Yes. Then I know people that run from bees and yellow jackets. Mm-hmm.

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1: Thanks for having us on today.
2: Got a caller with a roommate issue. We'll get to that when we come back.
1: Hang on.

0: It is Seacrest here. It's NBC Loud. WhatsApp us right now on 011-519-555. Kate, do you want to know how to tell if your roommate and you don't want to live together anymore? Why is this a concern? Why is it on your mind?
1: So before the pandemic, I got a 2-bedroom apartment for a really good price. But then during the pandemic, I was furloughed. So I got a roommate to make rent cheaper. And I still live with her and we're still really good friends. But now I'm ready to live on my own again. And the lease is under my name and not hers. And I just don't know what to do. Like, do I just kick her out? Do I tell her that we can't live together because I want to live alone? I'm just really not sure.
0: Okay.
2: You can't kick someone out. You just can't.
0: I think there's a way to just be honest and sensitive to the situation and thoughtful with some flexibility. It doesn't have to be so rigid and happen tomorrow. Maybe there's some ramping here. But in my mind, Kate, if this is someone that you live with and you know them pretty well and you like them and they're your friend, just a heartfelt, honest conversation is okay. See where you are after that.
1: Yeah, I could do that.
0: All right, there you have it. You got some runway, an honest conversation. Kate, we'd love that we came to, I think, a fair conclusion and appreciate you reaching out to us and asking. We have all had roommates. I had so many of them early on when I moved here and over life. So I understand what you're going through. Good luck.
1: Thank you.
0: Okay. NBC Live.

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0: Nelly and Ashanti tied the knot back in 2023 in a match made in 2000's hip hop. What made it different? We'll hear from Nelly in a second.
1: It's coming on NBC Loud. Cross my

0: to the end, I'ma ride with you. 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
1: Cross my heart, hope to die. 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
0: Stay solid, never lie to you. 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

0: 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Follow us on socials at NBC Loud FM. And the formula for a number one hit back in the 2000s seemed to be to pair a big rapper with a female pop star providing the hook. But with Nelly and Ashanti, it also turned out to be the recipe for much more of a successful marriage. The fellow superstars tied the knot in 2023 and share a child together, Kareem, who was born just last July. So what made it click? For Nelly, it came down to destiny and a mutual understanding that the bond they have is special.
1: I think like a lot of stuff, you know, when you separate, if it's something that truly is meant to be, it'll be. And if it's something that you find out that it actually brings you more joy than it, than you know, not. And I base that on any relationship with anybody that I have in my life. Does this person bring more good than it brings bad? So it doesn't matter who it is. And if they don't, then I politely remove myself. And if it does, then you understand and you continue on with the bonding. But I think with this, it was meant to be, man. And, you know, we're both enjoying it. We're married now, so it don't matter.
0: You gotta love that Nelly and Ashanti ended up together, and they might end up on a track, a new track as well. Nelly's currently working on Heartland 2, the follow-up to his country-inspired

0: Hey, it is Ryan Seacrest on NBC Loud. It's going to do it for us. Just reading here, the top things we use for AI, number three, to get step-by-step instructions.
1: Yeah.
0: Number two, to get clarification on complex topics. I do all of those.
1: Oh, that's a
0: those.
1: Good idea, actually.
0: And number one, to look up an answer to a question.
1: Always.
0: Have a fantastic day. It's NBC Loud. I've been

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1: She take my money. 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Way over town.

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1: It's summertime, baby.
0: It's summertime. 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

Welcome to a musical journey to a place where every track tells its own story. This is Prismatic by Tiësto.

Benle is a rising star from Berlin. He started in the house scene, but now he makes art house and trance records. And you just heard his new track coming soon on Musical Freedom, Keep Going, by Benle. A great start of this week's episode of Prismatic by Tiësto. Got so many tracks for you this week that it's hard to pick the final selection because there's a lot of great new music out there. So many talented producers and DJs nowadays. So an hour is too short, but I'll try to make the most of it. Coming up, music by Funk Tribu, Lumine, Kiki and Skrillex. But first, Lemmer, Walking on a Dream in the Eurotrance remix.

Bo Bensdorf, Float. Before that, DJ Try, Johnny O and City's Problem, Emergence, and Scott Project, Steal Your Heart, and the Boogie Moon Summer Mix. And this track is on the upcoming Dutchman, Lumine, here for us.

Chris Medic in the mix by Tiesto. And you just heard Julie Desire, Turn It On. Before that, Lee Foss, Buja and Frankie, Cult of Bass, Andrew Meller, Echoes of Love, and Arch, Lay Your Guard Down. And this is Andrea Chiglin, Love Me Till the End.

great news back from Kiki, going essential in the rave. Before that, Funk Tribute, Reborn, and Mainline Magic Orchestra, Frangera, also Solar Stone Solar Coaster, in the Super String Emotional Rollercoaster remix. And that's it, the hour flew by again, and we're at the last track of this week's episode of Prismatic by Tiësto. And if you want to hear more music like this, make sure you check out my Prismatic by Tiësto playlist on Spotify. Follow me on my socials, at Tiësto, stay up to date with the latest Tiësto news. And also, if you want to know where I'm playing in the next couple of months, make sure you check out tiesto.com/tour. 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

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Don't forget you can follow everything I'm up to on all my usual social media at Martin Garrix. 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
1: How we feeling, Amsterdam? 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Within this episode, brand new music from Rank One, Giuseppe Ottaviani with Billy Gillies, Above and Beyond, and my new track with Adam Beyer. This week I have something special for you, a live vinyl set recorded at Universe in Ibiza to celebrate my forthcoming residency night in the world's most epic club in September. But I want to start off the show with Australian Xira. Her new song is called Feel You, and I want to play this remix that I absolutely love, Jay Ribbons remix. Make some noise!

Steve Decay and Drival. And also Planet Perfecto Nights Resurrection, the classic PPK track. In a new version done together with Paul Oakenfold and RG.

0: Service for Dreamers. And hour number two, a vinyl set I recorded earlier in Ibiza. But the typical classics, you know, that Ibiza sound. But first, the trending track. It was Ahmed Helmy and Doppenberg who have that side project called Hellberg. It's called Open Your Eyes. Turn it up.
1: The trending track. Westwood's most discussed track on Sunday.

0: Hey, Amsterdam, are you ready for a little scoop?
1: Yeah.
0: All right, I shouldn't do this, but ahead of the announcement next week, I told you earlier that I'm going face-to-face during my residency in Ibiza. And I can already reveal right now, I don't know if I should,
1: maybe I'll get
0: problems anyway, but... One of the artists I'll go face-to-face with is the guy that I just played the track from, Mr. Eli Brown!
1: Hey.
0: You just heard his brand new single called Electrify. More news about that and other names for the face-to-face in Ibiza next week. For Eli, a Factor B and Lostly, Lost Minds. Played you Echoes of a Past Life. And a tune before that one is a track that's all about Ruben.
2: You're so cool.
0: Solar Stone, Solar Coaster, the Super String remix. All right, I have one more track for you in this hour before we head to the Universe in Ibiza for a special vinyl set. Which is, of course, the service for dreamers.
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0: And I've done many interviews about this radio show, and you know, especially lately when people ask me like, oh, 25 years, State of Trance, you must be so proud. And I always answer, this radio show is not just my radio show or our radio show, Ruben, but it's also made by the fans. I mean, the reason why we're still doing this is very simple, because you guys are still watching and listening and visiting our studio.
1: Thank you for that.
0: It's something that we're extremely grateful for. Fans is why we do this radio show. And one of the fans is here all the way from the USA. Make some noise for Elliot Chance. Yeah. And we had to dive deep into the archives of A State of Trance. It's a longtime fan, if I'm not mistaken.
4: That's correct.
0: The show is yours. Why do I have to play Sequencia Infinite Horizon, an old track on Afterglow? We found it in episode 376, if that's
4: correct.
0: 387. There you go. He knows it from the... So this is a real fan. So the microphone is yours, Elliot. Why do I have to play this track for you?
4: Thank you, Armin. I just want to say I'm honored to be here. So thanks, Armin, Ruben, and Susanna. So I started listening to ASOT in 2010 and was just like totally hooked. And then, of course, I wanted to listen to all the back catalogs, so I came across this song in 387, and it's just like, for me, it's a song I've heard hundreds of times, and it just gives me, and I guess what we're all looking for, that feeling of just like euphoria and all of your goosebumps, and I just always go back to it and always makes me feel like that.
0: That's why we're going to play right now for you, for Elliot Chance. Make some noise for Elliot Chance from the USA. 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

That was Modea, Part of Me, a great start of this week's episode of Prismatic by Tiësto. I got a lot of great tunes for you coming up. Tracks by Trance Mums, Faster Horses, Cal Starkey, Torre, and two Tiësto classics in the remixes. But first, another classic, On the Move, Bartez, in the Barky Moon and Jeff Nice remix.

is Prismatic by Tiësto, and you just heard Dan Newman, Love Generation. Before that, Titus with Us and Sean Tias with Lift in the Trance Mums remix. And this one is Kyle Starkey and Antasia, 234.

Tiesto Classic Urban Twain featuring Kirsty Hawkshaw, but done in the Tala 2 XLC remix. Before that, Test of Horses, The Only Girl, and Two-Faced, Face to Face. And this is Idemi, Deepest Desires.

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Dore, Full Circle. Before that, No Banner, Bernie Scott and Cosplay, Losing Focus. Another track by Cosplay, The Way, and an old track of mine, Love Comes Again, featuring BT in the Zarka remix. And this is Oxia, Domino, in the Space 92 remix.

There was Pantera 666 together with Lawton, Need Your Emotions. Before that, Swartz, Sundance, Smith & Brown, Inhibition, and Franco Smith, Stimulation, with Thomas Schumacher added. And then it's already time for the last track of this week's episode of Prismatic by Tiësto. I hope you like the mix. Send me a message on my socials or leave a comment on youtube.com/Tiësto. And that's where you can find all the episodes of Prismatic. The last track of this week is from Niels de Vries. This is 12-inch in the Pantera 666 remix.

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